0: check? All right, but I want to see all those hands up in the air, front to the back, left to the right. Get your hands up, get your hands up.
1: And if you know the words to the

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Thank you to all the producers and DJs that joined me tonight. I love you guys. Thank you so much for being here tonight.

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1: There is a place beyond words, beyond time, where the soul is free to soar, and the heart beats in rhythm with the universe. 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

0: Hello and welcome to stunning Copenhagen. It is day two of the Mr. Vegas Nordic Darts Masters. It's finals day and the drama is about to go up a gear. Denmark, a country that demands precision. Just look at the architecture. Look at the furniture, for goodness sake. And tonight, we're going to see a new level of precision.
1: This is unbelievable.
2: Is there anything this young man can't do?
1: It is another astonishing display.
0: We've seen one big upset already.
3: Steadies himself.
2: And last year's King of Copenhagen has been dethroned.
0: Question is, could we see another one?
2: Oh, yes, he will.
4: Well, he's seeking perfection.
1: He keeps on doing the improbable.
0: Close calls are guaranteed.
1: On the wire.
2: They both had a dart to win it. It's Gerwin Price who gets out of jail.
0: But the fun just keeps coming.
2: Peacockery! Plumage!
0: It's finals day, but who will leave their Denmark? Does that work?
5: I like it. It's clever.
6: Can you do this?
7: My Oscar is in the post. Welcome, everyone. Here we are in Copenhagen, a beautiful city. Running out of words to describe this place. Absolutely stunning. And we are live, day two of the Mr. Vegas Nordic Darts Masters. It's finals night, quarterfinals, semifinals, and final, all coming your way live from Forum Copenhagen. And what a night we have. Michael van Gerwen gets us underway against Victor Tingstrom, who caused the shock of the night beating Stephen Bunting yesterday. Gerwin Price and Johnny Clayton is the all Welsh affair before the world number one, Luke Littler, goes head to head with James Wade. And we wrap things up in the quarterfinals with Jan van Veen against Luke Humphries. What a lineup. Really looking forward to it. And so are the fans. They've been pouring into this arena all day. Thousands of them here, all in different fancy dress, looking absolutely spectacular. They made a lot of noise last night. I expect it to be even louder in here tonight. Brilliant fans, brilliant arena. It's been a brilliant couple of days of darts. And you know what? A brilliant man alongside me, Chris Mason. You'll be with
8: I'll
7: us throughout the night.
8: I'll give you
7: your tenner later. Hey, mate, look.
8: What a waste of an ice cream. I mean,
7: I know, man. I know, I'm still gutted about it. I needed that as well. The atmosphere in here last night was absolutely, it surprised me, the noise levels.
8: Yeah, I've been coming to this particular venue. This is my third year, and the atmosphere and the interest just grows year on year, and they're having a real party atmosphere. There's been loads of festivals and carnivals going on in and around Copenhagen Town Centre for the last 3 days, and it's like they've brought it all year with them.
7: Yeah, I tell you what, the sun's been shining today.
8: Beautiful.
7: And you know what, everywhere you go, people want to talk about darts, and you really see the sport and the global appeal that it has now.
8: Yeah, and that's it. We just need the players to start catching up. You know, we had a great win last night for Victor, but we need more of that. And hopefully some of this will encourage them, and his win could inspire. That's what this is all about, the World Series of Darts.
7: Indeed, that's what it's all about. And these are the previous winners. We've seen Michael van Gerwen win it in 2021, Dimitri van der Berg, Peter Wright, Gerwin Price, who's here tonight, would love to win it again. But Stephen Bunting knocked out yesterday. That was the shock of the night. Bunting out. Price was also pushed all the way. We had a couple of spectacular matches yesterday.
8: Tough one to defend.
7: To the stunning city of Copenhagen. It's absolutely beautiful, and it's stop number three on the World Series of Darts. The 2026 Nordic Darts Masters gets underway now.
9: This is a very tough ask for the Lithuanian tonight. However, Gerwin Price is one of the elite stars of this sport, and Gerwin Price is a big beast, and that is a break straight back.
1: Can indeed get it back to 3-3.
9: He's turned this into a real contest. Double 16

0: his preferred choice. It's a wise choice as well.
1: And we're locked at 4-4. It's a three-leg match, effectively, now. Oh, would you believe it? We've got a deciding leg. Boy, oh, boy. A little puff of the cheeks. Even he can't quite believe he's here.
0: It would be Gerwyn Price. It collides with the second dart.
1: On the wire.
0: They both had a dart to win it, but it's Gerwyn Price who gets out of jail in Copenhagen. It's a big ask for Victor Tingstrom. He has not pulled up any trees. Not just any old champion, the defending champion, Stephen Bunting.
2: Oh, what a dart.
1: After Bunty fluffing his lines.
0: Well, this is turning into a darting disaster class for Stephen Bunting.
1: Rodan, it's for 3-1.
0: But Victor Tingstrom has dug in. He's found a second wind. And he's taken us for the second game in a row all the way. Unexpected, perhaps, Mace. Steadies himself. And last year's King of Copenhagen has been dethroned. Victor Tingstrom does escape to victory. Victor Tingstrom is through to the quarterfinals.
3: Yeah, confirmation of the results from round one last night. And we don't usually associate this competition with shocks, but we had a big one yesterday, and it was Stephen Bunting, the defending champion here, knocked out 6-5 by Victor Tingstrom, who gets things started tonight against Michael van Gogh. But all of the other favourites, if you like, made it safely through to finals night tonight. And tonight we have the top seven players in the world, plus Victor Tingstrom, who's, I think, in 91 or something in the world. Mace, let's start with that. As I said, I think that was the third time that one of the Nordic-based players has won here, and it was Tingstrom beating Bunting. Big shock, that one.
2: Yeah, but when you only hit 5 of 30 darts at a double, that's going to happen to you no matter what level you play at. And listen, it wasn't the prettiest game in the world. It had excitement, had a bit of drama, and what a great moment for Victor. And listen, he's got little to no experience playing at this level on a big stage against the defending champion and in front of over 4,000 people. It was, you know, it was racked with nerves. He made a great start, went 3-1 up. A lovely bullseye finish on 95, and then the pressure started to get involved. But yeah, great performance, and an even better one for me was Labanauskas, who nearly created a bigger shock in beating Gerwyn Price a wire away. But what a performance from both players in that one.
3: Yeah, I mean, the averages were so high, weren't they? And, you know, Price would have got a real shock there, but, you know, he did what it took to get over the line. But only just, Labanauskas missing a match start in that one.
2: Yeah, and when Gezi starts missing a couple of doubles, and you never know with him in a last legger, but he just about held on and got it done and lined up a fabulous all-Welsh clash with Johnny Clayton.
3: There was some great performances yesterday. Who stood out?
2: Yeah, Luke Humphries for me, a new tournament record, 109.92. I thought he was outstanding. He's definitely turned the corner, had a little bit of a dip, played beautifully in the Premier League. A leg away from being Premier League champion again.
3: Yeah.
2: But, you know, Littler does what Littler does. Not impressed with Luke or Michael, Van Gerwen or Littler, that is, but they tend to sometimes just do enough. We'll see a bit more explosive power from them tonight, that's for sure.
3: Let's have a look at a tournament tree, if you like, and the route that they'll have to take if they are going to go on and win this. Van Gogh takes on Tingstrom. He'll play the winner of Price versus Clayton, so you could potentially... I mean, Van Gogh, we're going to talk about that in a second, about Van Gogh's performance yesterday as well. But interestingly here, Luke Littler and Luke Humphries could face each other in the semi-final if they both get through, obviously, very tough games against James Wade and Jan van Veen. So it's set up nicely.
2: Yeah, if our viewers are slightly confused, the rankings on the World Series are only taken from the World Series events.
3: Sure.
2: And of course, Michael won one and went deeper in the other one than he did, than Luke Littler did. So that's why the rankings might look a bit skew. If, yeah, everybody loves seeing Luke v. Luke, but we might see Luke v. Gezi or Luke versus Michael or Luke versus Johnny or Luke versus Victor, you don't know. But
3: which one are you looking forward to, Mace?
2: Price versus Clayton. Yeah. Clayton's due a win against Gezi. He's only won two of the last 10. I mean, their performances were very similar, but in different ways. That's a game to relish for me. Price for Clayton, all Welsh clash.
3: Always a good matchup. There's some Welsh flags out there as well, as you would expect. So Michael van Gerwen will get us underway against Victor Tingstrom, and MVG has been chatting away to Dance.
4: Michael, thank you for your time. How do you approach nights like this when you know you've got potentially three games in one night and potentially over 30 legs of darts?
5: That's what it is. You need to look game by game, and you don't think too much about it because it doesn't really help. It doesn't bring you anything. You need to look step by step.
4: How do you reflect on last night in your game against Oscar?
5: I think on the end, I think Sean Power was there in the beginning a little bit, but in between I had also a couple of bad patches. It's difficult when you know you're going to win the game, do you know what I mean? Because Oscar wasn't really playing his A game as well, but more importantly, you have to go through them games as well, and they're part of the odds, and tonight it's a new date again.
4: Potentially the same approach tonight then against Victor.
5: Victor is, I think, a stable player at the moment. He did well against Bunting yesterday, so I'm going to approach him like any other game.
4: Thanks, Michael.
5: You're welcome.
3: MVG there. I mean, they all started singing his name when he came up on the big screen. He's a popular figure here, MVG. He's got Tingstrom first. Can't see another shot, can you?
2: No, he didn't play very well last night, I'd be the first to admit, but that's what he's got in his game now. He's got that little bit of vulnerability where he'll throw in an 80-odd average. What usually happens, it's usually a big average followed by a poor one, and if he gets away with it, followed by a big one. So I expect him to go well in this game. And it might be, with all due respect to Victor, it might be the kind of game that Michael needs. Get a bit of confidence, build up a head of steam, and try and take the title. Already won one this year, hasn't he?
3: We said to Victor yesterday, the pressure's off him a little bit now, because, you know, he's got through that game last night against Bunting. Now he can go and enjoy it, and you never know what he might produce up here.
2: Yeah, he's got the bit of extra bees and honey, and listen, it'll be a dream for him to play Michael on a big stage, and he's just got to go up there and free roll it. Just literally open his shoulders, enjoy it, have a bit of fun, and see what happens, because you never know in this sport.
3: Nice lad as well, isn't he?
2: Yeah, lovely guy.
3: He was full of joy last night after that win, and I believe we can get things started, so I'll be chatting more to you, Chris, very, very soon. But let's hand over to the darts, let the darts do the talking, and get things underway with match one of the quarterfinals.

Olympics, Mr. Vegas Nordic Dance Masters. The quarterfinals, the semifinals, and the final, they are all brought to you live by the PDC as we're coming to you from the amazing Forum here in Copenhagen in Denmark. 4,000 darts fans under one roof, so there's only one question that needs answering now, and that question is, København, er du klar til dart? Then let's now welcome our first two quarterfinalists of the night. Would you please welcome first from Sweden, he made it to the last 16.

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0: Kijk live.
1: Een prachtige dag voor Lando Norris.
0: Aan de Grand Prix van Monaco. Viaplay. De beste kijk op sport.
2: Well, brave performance there from Victor Tingstrom. Pushed MVG all the way and even had a match dart to win it. But Michael Van Gogh got there in the end and he goes safely through to the semi-finals where he'll face either Gerwyn Price or Johnny Clayton. That's the next matchup, the all-Welsh affair. And earlier today, we caught up with Price.
3: Glad to get a win. I thought I played pretty decent all the way through the game. So did Darius, and yeah, quite fortunate in the end, I think, to get another opportunity to throw for the match. If he took out the 32 with the last start, then fair play, because it was a number of good checkouts in that match, and for him to miss, you know, the match start, and myself as well on the 120, was a bit lucky on my behalf on his, but yeah, just thankful to get over the win anyway. You know, if I kept playing the way I did, then I'd come through the game, pleased with the way and manner that I won the game. Johnny played fantastic yesterday, and I'm not sure he had much, you know, scoring power thrown back at him. Hopefully I can do that tonight, put him under a lot of pressure. And Wales number one, isn't it, against Wales number two. So, yeah, it's going to be a tough battle. Fingers crossed, get another win over the ferret. Me and Johnny are great friends off the board, but whenever we're on the board, you know, we want to smash lumps out of each other. He beat me the last time he played me in the Premier League when I was scraping for some points, so yeah, I'll hopefully get one back up on him tonight. A quarter-final for me again, which I'm happy with, and yeah, I want to get a semi-final final and hopefully pick this trophy up.

absolute nail-biter to kick things off here at the final session of the 2026 Mr. Vegas Nordic Darts Masters. It's the quarterfinals, and they are brought to you live by the PDC as we're coming to you from the Forum here in Copenhagen in Denmark. Time now to welcome our next two quarterfinalists of the night. Would you please welcome first from Wales, he is the world

0: De ultieme test. 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De US Open kijk je live en exclusief op Viaplay. De beste kijk op sport.
1: We are halfway through the quarterfinals and Johnny Clayton has just joined Michael Van Gerwen in the semis after getting past his great friend and fellow Welshman Gerwyn Price. 6-3 is how it finished. And next up, we have the world number one, Luke Littler, and the recently crowned Premier League champion. He spoke to us earlier and talked about the sacrifices he made to win the Premier League.
2: I've pulled out of Pro Tours, pulled out of Euro Tours to focus on the Premier League and to get the win, it means a lot. Tough 17 weeks, a lot of grafting to do, a lot of travelling to do and also a lot of playing, but I came out with the best outcome by lifting the trophy. In that sort of game where it was pretty much going leg for leg, obviously I was trailing at one point, I had to get myself back into it, but when we're just 105 to 110 averages, leg after leg, it's just so good to be a part of. And me and Luke, we just want to get on with it, throw our darts, and yeah, it was another good finals being. I've not picked up a dart since I hit that double tops against Luke last week, so yeah, it was good to get the darts back up, get a bit of practice in, but it's just about getting past that first round because it's an opportunity for them to cause an upset, and obviously with us Premier League players, you don't want to be that one that loses. So yeah, there's a bit of pressure there, but I'm happy I got the job done against Court. Yeah, me and James have had loads of battles for the past 2.5 years since I've been on the tour, and yeah, hopefully another good battle tonight. James has got the opportunity to come to Copenhagen, he's won his first game, so yeah, maybe he wants to go on and win it and prove himself why he probably maybe should have got selected for the Premier League. Obviously he had a great 2025, but yeah, also I've got to do a job and hopefully pick up a trophy I've not got yet.
1: Yeah, next up, Luke Littler versus James Wade. And we have one semi-final confirmed already. Michael Van Gerwen, the number one seed here and number four in the world, will face Johnny Clayton, number five in the world. It's after Van Gerwen beat Tingstrom, who pushed him really hard, actually, and Gerwyn Price knocked out by Clayton. So we prepare for the third of our four quarterfinals, Luke Littler, James Wade. That'll be followed by Jan van Veen against Luke Humphries. Of course, the winner of this one will face the winner of the final quarterfinal in the other semi-final. So could we see an all-Luke affair, or will Wade pull off what would be considered something of a surprise here, I guess? Let's hand over now to match number three.

Welcome back, folks, to the 2026 Mr. Vegas Nordic Darts Masters. You've joined us for the quarterfinals, and it's all brought to you live by the PDC as we're coming to you from the amazing city of Copenhagen here in Denmark. Time now for quarterfinal number three of this evening. So would you please welcome on stage from our

titles. The reigning World Match Play, World Grand Prix, Premier League, Grand Slam, Masters.

Welcome back, folks, to the 2026 Mr. Vegas Nordic Darts Masters. It's the quarterfinals. They're all brought to you live by the PDC as we're coming to you from the amazing Forum here in Copenhagen in Denmark. Time now to meet our last two quarterfinalists of the night. Would you please welcome first from England? He is the world number two, the winner of 26 PDC titles.

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0: Wij reizen mee met de koningsklasse en brengen je...
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10: Well, Luke Humphries got there, didn't he? What a game that was as well between Humphries and Van Veen. Really high quality. But Humphries in the end, the world number two, just having enough to get past the reigning European champion. And that is confirmation then that the quarterfinals are complete. Michael van Gerwen is through. He beat Victor Tingstrom 6-5. Johnny Clayton beat fellow Welshman Gerwyn Price 6-3. It was a 6-1 win for Luke Littler against James Wade. And just a few moments ago, Luke Humphries completing the semi-final lineup. Well, Chris Mason, you've been watching throughout, and you know what? It's not disappointed again, those quarterfinals. What stood out for you?
11: I thought Littler was very impressive. Johnny Clayton just continued on from where he left off, and at times, Gerwyn Price just couldn't keep up. Fascinating final match. One thing is great to see Van Veen sort of getting back to somewhere near his best. There was some key moments and some missed doubles in there, and it could have been a much different scoreline. But Humphries is in the mix, and he'll fancy taking on
12: Littler
11: in the semi final. Clayton against MVG looks a bit of a mismatch on paper. There's 10 points that separate them in terms of tournament averages. So there's some big talking points.
10: Yeah, MVG got there in the end, didn't he? But he wasn't quite himself. Same as yesterday, really.
11: Yeah, he looks a bit floaty. He's not throwing the dart sort of into the target. He seems to be throwing them at it, and it's all a bit floaty. And Victor had his chances, but he'll be kicking himself, because I'm sure he wouldn't have expected to be in such a tight tussle with MVG, who is, you know, listen, he runs this World Series of Darts. He's won so many events. He's won the final so many times. But he's just out of sorts. He's not played a lot of darts since the end of the Premier League campaign, of course. So maybe just be a bit rusty. But we just know, the 1 minute you sort of say, nah, he's just out of form, he'll pop up and average 105. It wasn't that long ago. He was averaging 120-odd against Schindler in the Players' Championships.
10: Look, he'll have to up it if he's going to beat Johnny Clayton, because you picked out Clayton earlier today as someone who impressed you last night. He was equally impressive tonight, and when you put the two performances together, he's looking really good right now.
11: Yeah, listen, the two standout players going into round one in recent weeks have been Clayton, De Graaf, and of course, Luke Humphries. We've got no form to base Littler on, apart from winning the Premier League, which he did very impressively. But he hasn't looked like he's in the mood yet. But again, he can just flick a switch and turn it on.
10: Yeah, no, what? I mean, let's talk about Luke Littler then, because I think when we chatted yesterday morning out in Copenhagen, you did pick Littler as the man you thought would go all the way and win this. Have you seen anything to suggest that might not be the case?
11: Not yet. I mean, it's going to be a slightly longer format in the semis, race to seven, and in the final, a race to eight. And again, that plays into his hands a little bit more. And Wade, he just got hit hard early and then sort of lost his way. And if Littler takes a lead against you, he's so hard to peg back. But listen, it's fascinating. We love the rivalry of the two Lukes. And of course, you know, over the years, Michael's got the better of Johnny, but not in recent years.
10: We saw a cracker between the two Lukes in the Premier League final, didn't we? So they go head-to-head again. Michael van Gerwen, like you say, has got such an incredible history in this competition. He needs to pull out a performance against the impressive Johnny Clayton, but it's a beautifully looking semi-final setup there, isn't it? We're really looking forward to the game.
11: I'd like to say, with the recent history, it went all the way in the Premier League final. Wouldn't surprise me if that one went 7-6. You're looking at Michael and you think he's got to put 10 points on his numbers and just hope that Johnny plays to time. But we know Johnny's got gears to his game. He's a guy over this, sort of around this kind of distance, that's it. Big, big numbers.
10: Are we going to have a new name on the winner's trophy here at the Nordic Masters? Let's have a look at the previous winners, because I think out of all of our four semi-finalists that are still in this competition. The only one that has won it previously is Michael van Gerwen, I believe. So he is at the Nordic Masters. So we could well have a new name on it.
11: Yeah, listen, and quite possibly, you know, it all looks nailed on that Littler's going to pick up the first one here. He's won the World Series of Finals course in 2024, didn't defend it. Michael van Gerwen got the better of him last year. So, listen, all these guys are safely through. They're just playing to put their name on a quite prestigious trophy that has never been defended. So whoever wins it wants to break new ground in 2027.
10: Brilliant stuff, Mace. Okay, then just three more matches remain, our two semi-finals and then our final.
2: Champion 2024.

36, Mr. Vegas Nordic Darts Masters. It's the round of the last four, and it's all brought to you live by the PDC as we're coming to you from the amazing Forum here in Copenhagen in Denmark. Time now to get our first two semi-finalists back on the stage. Would you please welcome back first from Wales,

Welcome back, folks, to the 2026 Mr. Vegas Nordic Darts Masters. Semi-final time, and it's all brought to you live by the PDC as we're coming to you from the Forum here in Copenhagen in Denmark. It's now time for the clash of the world number two and the world number one. Would you please welcome back on stage from

0: It's going to be tough.
1: Yeah, I wonder how the pros would handle it.
0: Yeah.
1: You are aware of the fact that the U.S. Women's Open, presented by Ally, is happening right here at Riviera in June.
0: Yeah, Nelly Korda, Charlie Hull,
1: Lydia Ko, Michelle Wee. I mean, they're all after that one thing.
2: He's got it.
3: It's a dream come true. It's unreal.
0: I am so pumped. I mean, I sometimes wonder, should I become a pro golfer?
1: Aren't you a 14 handicap?
0: 16.
4: Yeah, I can see that.
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6: Champions.

0: Yes, who will be crowned champion? Will it be Luke Humphries getting his name on this trophy for the first time, or will it be Michael van Gerwen? But what a performance that was from Humphries. So impressive. And he put Luke Littler, the world number one, out of this year's competition. And confirmation then that the final will see number one seed here, world number four, Michael van Gerwen, take on the world number two, Luke Humphries. What a great final. But let's start with our performance from Humphries. So impressive, averaging over 105. I mean, it was just, it had everything.
1: Yeah, that's how hard it is to beat Luke Littler, isn't it? I mean, he produced some absolute spellbounding moments in that match. The 164 and that lovely showbiz shot, the 132 with two balls, just looked so good. Yeah, what a, from both as well. It was a pleasure to commentate on. It was played at a lovely speed. Here's the 164, and he was right under it at this stage because Littler was firing back at him. And a lovely moment between the two, big rivals, but also big friends. And it, well, the ball double 16, it looks so pretty. It's the right way to go. It looks a bit, you know, a bit of a showbiz shot, but or a bit of a show-off shot. But yeah,
0: we like that entertainment.
1: Yeah,
0: well,
1: and those two give us it in spades, don't they? I mean. Yeah, they were outstanding. As was Michael van Gerwen, to be fair.
0: Well,
1: we said he had to find numbers, and my goodness, didn't he find numbers? He went 2-0 down and then just blew Johnny Clayton away.
0: Yeah, absolutely. You said right before the game he was going to have to play a lot better than he had done in his previous two games, but he really raised it.
1: Michael's got that in his locker. We don't see it with the same kind of regularity, but when he's on, he's on. Where before his B game. His B game is just not anywhere. His B game was used to be 101, 102.
0: Yeah.
1: You know, and he started off that match like he was distracted. I've found out he's been away for a while. Been in Ibiza with the kids, so a lot of downtime. So maybe he has come in a little bit rusty, but the miscount was bizarre. I don't think I've ever seen that from him. He wanted 65, Johnny wanted 61, and bizarrely, Michael went for Johnny's 61. And then ironically, right behind him, Johnny took out the 61.
0: Yeah.
1: And that's just a sign of his head's in the shed, maybe.
0: You said before the semi-final that van Gerwen was going to have to raise it if he beat Johnny Clayton. He's going to have to raise it again, isn't he, to beat Humphries in this kind of form?
1: Yeah, I mean, they've played six times this year already. Four of them have gone to Luke Humphries. So the momentum is definitely with him. But again, you know, Luke looked brilliant in round one with that 109.92, then looked okay, and then had to play his socks off in that semi-final. So, you know, there's a bit of vulnerability with his game. You don't quite know what you're going to get from either of them, but at the moment, Humphries looks the most reliable. But when Michael van Gerwen's involved, never say never.
0: You played here at the highest level. I mean, what does it take out of you, though, when you've had to put a performance like he has just done there, Humphries, against Littler? He's put everything into it. He's performed unbelievably well. He's going to have to now reset and in a few moments' time go out and do it all again in the final. How difficult is that?
1: Yeah, listen, it's not necessarily physically tiring, although, you know, these guys would have arrived probably 1, maybe 2 o'clock this afternoon, done some media stuff, and then done all their prep work, which could be 2, 3, 4 hours, and then they're playing in between matches. But what takes out of you, like we all know, when you're mentally tired, you feel exhausted. You know, it's not necessarily a physical feeling, but you just sort of look at the board and it just becomes a bit of a haze and you feel a little bit lethargic. But these guys, they're used to this, you know. That's what you usually see when you've got to play these multiple matches on one day, like the UK Open Players Champions Finals. You often see one of the players in the final who's never experienced before literally run out of bullets in front of your eyes.
0: Okay, well, it's been a fascinating World Series so far. We've been in Bahrain, we've been in Saudi Arabia, we find ourselves in Copenhagen. We've seen wins for Michael van Gerwen and Luke Littler, but who will win here?
2: 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Let the World Series begin.
3: For those who haven't seen Alexis Toilo before, he takes his time and it can unsettle opponents. This could unsettle opponents as well. When you pop in an early maximum. Oh, wait a minute, he's pulling his socks up, MVG. Wow. We know what that normally means. And Michael van Gerwen giving the sternest of examinations. Here it comes. Oh! And Aspinall delivers and lets out a roar. He won't want to see Lauritsen Lagan for a good while on the hockey.
4: Luke Littler floundering. A dream final here in Bahrain for Dutch Darts. Oh, magnificent from Michael van Gerwen to get back within one. And he gets it right in the bottom. It's three on the spin for Van Veen. Can the green machine do it? Michael van Gerwen is your Bahrain Darts Master.
2: Welcome to the first ever Riyadh season Saudi Arabia Darts Masters.
3: Danny Noppert, ranked 10th in the world, taking on the dangerous, heavy-scoring Hong Kong star Man Lok Yong. And another treble-less visit for the Freeze.
5: You don't really get that from Danny, it's just not happening.
3: And double five is hit! And so we have a surprise result to kick things off here in Riyadh.
4: It's got to be this time. No!
3: What on earth is happening? Like he's been in a daydream. Bullseye for the match. Well, what a way to wrap things up.
4: This is a matchup. Brilliant stuff from Van Veen. But the Duke comes back with some heavy artillery of his own.
5: And it's at the ball
3: to wrap up an absolute thriller here in Riyadh. What a contest. Terrific match. Two of the most talked about dart players of the last 20 years locking horns here.
4: Well, this has been an absolute barrage of high scoring, and he's not currently giving Michael van Gerwen a sniff. This is ruthless from Littler so far. We're in hit and hug territory here for van Gerwen, who's averaging over 102, and yet he's never quite had a handle on Littler, who needs tops for the title, and it's another World Series of Darts win for Luke de Nuyk. But he is the first winner here in Saudi Arabia, and he's won in some style.
0: Yes, van Gerwen was victorious in Bahrain. Littler won in Saudi Arabia, but who will win here in Copenhagen? We'll find out shortly. Will it be van Gerwen or Humphries? And I don't know if you've heard, but there's something pretty spectacular, sporting-wise, happening in the USA very soon.
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Copenhagen, this is it. The final of the 2026 Mr. Vegas Nordic Darts Masters. 16 players started out in this event only to remain, but only one can leave the forum as a champion. The final is brought to you live by the PDC as we're coming to you from Denmark's amazing capital of Copenhagen. And now, one last time, please welcome back first from

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0: zijn naam schrijft. 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
1: slaagt hij er dus in om die eerste twee wedstrijden inderdaad te parkeren, weg te zetten. 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Tijd voor de prijsuitreiking.
2: Two amazing days of darts have come to an end here at the Forum. We've seen an absolutely amazing thriller of the final with a deserved winner. It's now time for our presentation. Would you please welcome on stage our presentation party. On behalf of our title sponsor, Mr. Vegas, Mr. Marco Trucco and Mr. Alexander Stevender. Firstly, please show your appreciation to our runner-up who today competed in his fourth World Series final. He's picking up £16,000 of prize money, and those go to Coolhand Luke Humphries.
0: Luke Humphries is in the vierde World Series finale. De eerste twee won hij nog. Maar daarna verliest hij de twee op rij.
2: And our winner, picking up £30,000 of prize money. His 18th World Series title as we crown him for the second time in his career, the 2026 Mr. Vegas Nordic Darts Masters Champion, Mighty Michael van Gerwen!
0: Michael van Gerwen, zijn 28e World Series finale. En hier wil geloof ik iemand opvallen ook die de prijs uitreikt. 28e World Series finale. En u hoorde Filip Brzezinski al zeggen, zijn 18e trofee die hij wint. Dit Vikingschild, dit Deense Vikingschild is voor Michael van Gerwen. Hij wint de Nordic Darts Masters van 2026. Toch weer een mooie opsteker.
2: Michael, congratulations. World Series title number 18. And it could not have come in a more thrilling final. So many changes of the lead. It was such a topsy-turvy game.
3: It was a really tough game. With all due respect, especially in the beginning of the game, I think Luke let me get away with it. You know what I mean? He could have the chance to be 4-1, 5-2 up. And he didn't take his chances. They tried to take advantage. And luckily I did. After the break, I had a good patch, but same as Luke. But it's always nice to have a win behind your name again. That gives confidence, that gives good feeling. Because if you look to my performances early on, in the first round, second round, it wasn't good. I have to acknowledge that. But more importantly is the way how I bounce back to try to actually keep grafting. I think that makes me win today, and I'm really pleased with that.
2: I was going to say, if someone had told you before the event that in the first two rounds you wouldn't average 90 plus, you would have said, I'm never going to even get to the final. But as you just said, the way you worked yourself into this makes this one even sweeter, probably.
3: Exactly, and you always need to keep fighting. I always believe in my own ability, and me and like Luke, we always play on the high, games on the highest level with the highest pressure. But then to play a lovely game in front of this crowd always means a lot.
2: Especially the way you've come out of the break. I thought you were absolutely determined to take this, you know, this little streak you started before the break into the decisive part of the match.
3: Sorry. Yeah, of course, and that's the moments you need to try to keep up with him, because you know Luke is a fantastic scorer and outside also a fantastic guy, but you need to try to make sure you're going to win this game, and there's a lot of pressure on my shoulders. I know that all the time, but I'm glad I won it today.
2: Michael, I will come back to you in a second. A few questions to our runner-up, to Luke Humphries. Luke, commiserations. Very narrow loss there in the final, but when we look at the positives, I mean, you have played some amazing darts across those four matches here. 105 against Luke Little, 109 against Geoffrey McGrath. Were you able to take the positives more out of this rather than the bitter feeling of the defeat in the final?
4: Yeah, not really, to be fair. I thought it was kind of harsh at the start. You're getting whistled and booed. And the boos are fine. It's the whistling when you're on important doubles. It's disappointing. As players, it really is, because I'm up here to give them guys entertainment. And when you're still up here, I just want to play well. And like, your people are giving you whistles on important doubles. I'm up here to win titles, guys. You know what I mean? I just want to give everyone entertainment. It's so disappointing that you kind of, in a way,

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Here, the tropically sensuous beat makes you want to do things most self-respecting people could be arrested for. It's not uncommon to find yourself throwing caution to the wind and yourself to the floor. The heat and excitement is somewhat reminiscent of a Calcutta sauna.

0: a dry martini. Utterly far out, man. It don't matter if the lyrics don't scan. You bad mother...
1: Shut your mouth!
0: They may say, but you know, the right one. Strut your stuff.
1: Strut stuff.
0: Take the smooth.
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